0: Why don't you give us a little something?
1: Check it out, yo. 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Down in New Zealand, and you feel the beat drop. We work so hard just to live and survive, and we're just lucky like y'all. 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And you know I'm on bust with that funky ass flow. So my

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You was the only one.

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Can you move for me like you moved the tide? Can you change the stars?